0: 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Not everyone understands house music.
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When 24 times in this year, and the year's not out, they've brought the dead in the doors, and they've gone out alive. 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
4: Fulanito.

The pericardium holds the heart in place, a flexible double-layered sac. The other two connected to the ascending aorta will pump blood that has been oxygenated by the machine back into the body. When the tubes are removed, sutures will be put in place to tighten the spaces where the tubes entered the blood cells. Turning on the heart-lung machine. Gotta get your heart pumping. 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

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Don't worry about the other tips, cause you the one I'm feeling boo. Take you to the tower pick. Every day just me and you, my telephone. So studios, I beg fast, I'm dying with you. 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I put the beautiful. 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

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Yeah, I know you like it, come on, hit the back seat. Switch that around, girl, I'm telling you to sit back. I know you down, girl, let me get a tea back. I'm a prep, pay attention to the words I say. My words are bitches, baby, that's why I can't prevent it. When I flip the script, don't need the witnesses. You ain't got to hit the strip, no, I'm not that kind of pimp. Shit, make me sick, let me take a fight with you. Don't worry about the other kids, cause you the one I'm telling, boo. Take you to the Caribbean, every kid just me and you. No telephones or studios, I break fast and die with you. Spend all the nights with you, my food is beautiful. 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

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And now this whole thing can be manipulated with...

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Let me take a flight with you. Don't worry about it. All the tips, cause you the one I'm telling boo. 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So studios, I break fast and dine with you. Spend all the nights with you. I put the beautiful. 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

gonna be, put me on your track list, turn it to a hit list. Yeah, I know you like it, come on, hit the back seat. Switch that around, girl, I'm telling you to sit back. I know you down, girl, let me get a teeth back. I'm a prep, pay attention to the words I say. My words are bitches, daily, that's why I can't prevent it. When I flip the script, don't need the witnesses. You ain't got to hit the strip, no, I'm not that kind of pimp. Shit, make me sick, let me take a fly with you. Don't worry about the other kids, cause you the one I'm telling, boo. Take me to the Caribbean, every coach is me and you. No telephones or studios, I break fast, I'm dying with you. Spend all the nights with you, I prove it.

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When the light's looking dim and your life's on a limb, sigh.

heaven sent, I trust that she know a fallen star if anyone would. At a time when I thought that no one would see me shine, she removed her shades, revealing eyes more beautiful than exaggerated animation. Eyes that sang to me like Stevie Wonder lyrics being delivered by Donny Hathaway, piercing my soul and reminding me of how good it feels to be loved unconditionally, and then teaching me to love that same way. She calls me sunshine, for she sees in me that with which God has blessed me, the gift of song and lyric and the ability to love. And even if I didn't already love her for who she was, I'd love her for the gift that God has given me in her. She calls me sunshine, for she sees in my eyes a light of hope, a light of love, a light of joy, a light for which she's responsible. For the truth is that my eyes just reflect her sunshine. She's given me joy.

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It came

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0: Girl, as long as you're happy, yeah, man.
1: Yeah, cause I only a wife, you still a get born. My prefer know about it. These niggas ain't shit still. As long as me, that be me good.
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